0: Los Guaycomanchil en XFM.
1: Doing just fine before I met you. I drink too much and that's an issue, but I'm okay.

Okay. But would that karma gonna come one day? 'Cause I gave you my love. I gave you my love. I gave you my love.

0: martes. 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